0: I said, make some noise, Jambalaya. Yeah. Yeah, hey, we got CDs. Take some of this juice home with you. I'm not talking about the bass player. I'm not talking about the drummer. I'm talking about all of us. Take us all home. Meet this guy on the side of the stage. He's got some CDs for you. CDs. Juice CDs. Make it happen. It was a 420 show. It was sick. Let's do it.
1: Oh,

0: On. 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Wow. All you guys had the opportunity to do that right there, and she actually did it.
1: Baby, baby,
0: baby, baby, baby. Yeah, wow, she's cute. Hot, hot.
1: Thank you for the help hot. That I like.
0: Let's go then, little cuz, I mean. Really?

Yes, yes. They say it's a war on drugs, but it's a war on me. What the fuck is that about? All right. Check it out. Check it out. We got a fat track coming for you next. What do we got? Put me on. Put me on. You know what this is about. Let's go.

Yes, yes. I think they love it, crew. We love it too. Who wants a disc? Nobody's throwing money up here, so. Nobody's throwing money up here, so I'm just giving them away for free. That's like, that's not, that's a business faux pas. It's not making money. But you're so cool, so. This one is, we play Reggae on the River recently. You guys know that venue, Reggae on the River? This is one of my favorite tracks when we played down there. It's called We Take It.

0: nailed that ending.
1: Yeah, man. Make some noise, Jambalaya.
2: Are y'all ready? Are y'all ready? You ready to go home? No.
0: Ha!
2: No.
3: Me either.
2: All right, well, fuck it then. Let's play.

0: That was crazy.
1: I don't know what to say. I mean, I love y'all, I guess. I love, yeah, that was awesome. Because it's a rebel life. I can't help that.

0: Watch yourself out there, see?
1: Yeah!
0: Hey, we got Danny in the corner over here. He's a spark plug of the band right there. Give it up for Danny. Danny the Monster, we call him. Yes. We just gonna keep it rolling. Y'all like that? Just boom, boom, boom, boom, boom. Like, all right.
2: Where we at? Like, time wise. Looking good.
3: Okay.
0: Yes. Everybody in the club right now, go to the dance floor. Grab your best friend or your best friend's girlfriend and come to the dance floor. Just grind it. It's a friendly grind. It's an instant classic.

0: Yeah. Ah, that was lovely, lovely. Can I get one for the road? Can I get a whoa whoa for the road?
1: Whoa whoa! Whoa whoa!
0: That's nice, yes, I.
1: Wow.
0: That's Jay Bird on the drums right there. Did y'all give him some love? That's Jay Bird on the drums right there.
1: All right, this is where Juice takes a 5-minute break.
2: What?
1: No? All right, never mind.

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1: Yo. 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
0: Thanks for coming out tonight. All the beautiful people are still left. Make the most of it Friday night. What's up?

0: no justice.
1: It's just us.
0: It's just us. Nice vibe. I know what you like. So obviously you weren't here earlier. We don't repeat songs in one night. You must have been at Everett's or something. Tomo or something. Dance hall. Yeah. Maybe you were at Plaza Grill. I don't know.

0: Nice. 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We got a couple more. A couple more from what I hear. If you guys are really loud, we got a couple more. Go. Don't ask for what
1: you want. This is the last song.
0: What?
1: One more in the clip. So get ready, dance your ass off. 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
0: Lock all the windows. 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
2: 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His name is K-Star. His name is Danny the Monster. We got Scotty Irie. Jay Bird on the drums. C-Note on the bass. 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

Yeah, alright. 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

who took care of me, who raised us up in the country so that we could remain. We kicking it back in Humboldt County. 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With the rich support, you were there for me. 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

0: Wicked, wicked, wicked, as we try to kick it. 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Yeah, it's that posse we know from Sunny Bray. Yeah, have a nice day. THCCC to the K. Humboldt County, you know that manifest got it that way. So we do it live with the freestyle rhyme. For your brain, for your soul, for your mind, then don't fear it, it's just a little spirit. 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
1: Bring the next one.
0: All right. Yeah. Thanks, y'all. All right.
1: Thank you very much.
0: What's that? That opening
1: groove.
0: This is
1: called the Baltimore Runner.
0: Yeah.

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1: Yeah. 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
0: I kick another one, y'all. 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
0: Lord of mercy, this happens to be reaching out to our nation without.
1: I just like this rhythm.
0: I would say. 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
1: check, 1, 2, 3.
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1: My microphone's tripping out. 1, 2, give me the rhythm.
0: You got it.
1: Rhythm.
0: Check it.
1: Got it. 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
0: it.
1: Going rolling, love Babylon College. 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

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Low, low. 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With the good ganja plant that I come from on my hurt. The herb make you feel paper, pants and shirt. Tell Babylon them fizz lurk cut. 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True, me no way fi Satan, no me no go.